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You should hear her talking to her mama on the phone. I love it when she raps to

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Driven up and down the coast a few times. London, Paris, paradise. But ain't got much memory. Other scenes come to think I missed them all. And damn, babe.

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